and my mouth, it's got a great big smile that shows some great big teeth. To friends it brings a happiness, and to enemies it brings defeat. And my eyes, they've got some vision that can see through many lies. Well, my eyes, they look for better things.

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And what if it's a dream? You buzz by me and say hello. Your smile is like a little girl says there's a crime.

Welcome to the United States of America. Please remain seated until the plane has come to a complete stop and the lights are off. Remember, your luggage is in the West Virgin and which you called it. Have a nice flight!

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For the workers in song, probably still is for those of them

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I remember you well in the Chelsea Hotel. You were famous, your heart.

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Put the screws on me and I'm gonna screw right off Monday is what I'm gonna do, though. 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I tell you what, the show is being recorded and televised for England, and they told me you got to do this song, you got to do that song, you know, you got to stand like this or act like this. I just don't get it, man. You know, I'm here to do what you want me to and what I want to do. 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So what do you want to hear? 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

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Though spring is here, to me it's still September.

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I don't mean to suggest that I loved you the best. I can't keep track of each fallen robin. I remember you well in the Chelsea Hotel. That's all, I don't even think of you that often.

Ladies and gentlemen, as you know, we have something special down here at Birdland this evening, a recording for Blue Note Records.